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1: Ransomware.
0: One 372 Ryan Street, 1372 Ryan, right off the court. I sent it.
1: Copy. Can I get a nature in this call, please?
0: It's a tier two. It's two fall. Your patient is still on the ground.
1: Have that, you're here.

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0: 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Power 15 in Clark for the call from the 15.
1: I copy it, says I hope urgent care, 9171 Lapeer Road, 9171 Lapeer Road, right off of Galey. I have a 68-year-old male, trouble breathing.
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0: I don't know, but if you got an echo coming to Hope, we're all on it. Thank you.
1: I got it, thank you. MMR Alpha 899 for Tier 1 in the city, Flint.
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0: Police are on scene. Looks like your patient might be a 20-year-old female. Still on the ground.
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0: 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ML King and McClellan. We have a... We're still getting further.
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0: 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Looks like your other rig is about a mile closer, but it looks like we might have two patients.
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0: Negative, it looks like our caller is still moving. They're going POV to Hurley. 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
0: 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We have a 20-year-old male. A seizure foaming from the mouth.
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1: 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Right off Seymour. 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
1: 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That's it.

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0: We are Vance, Kai, and Bristol.

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1: Is anyone injured?
0: Unknown.
1: Do you see anyone down?
0: Unknown.
1: Are you in the area?
0: We just left the site.
1: Did you just hear shots or did you see someone do the shooting at another person?
0: Sounded like multiple shots fired, but mostly unknown on everything. If we can get somebody out here to check it out.
1: I copy. We're setting it up for a police to respond.
0: Copy. Off of Jordan Stanley.
1: How many shots did you hear?
0: Like a dozen, 12, 14, maybe 18. It just keeps going off and off.
1: Okay, we have it set up for police.

0: 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Just making sure we're not staging, right?
1: Negative.
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0: Hey, Kevin.
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0: All right, I just pinged right outside of the middle school. Do you know if they're somewhere in the school or around?
1: 6172 West Court Street is going to be right off of Yorktown, close to Elms.
0: Copy.

0: I apologize. I'm not sure if the address was put in wrong or if it sent us to East Cordry. We're now 20 minutes out on the other side of the county. Would you like us to still continue? 8978 firm. Copy, we're reaching out.
1: I copy.

We were all waiting. I see that you're going to be pulling on your caller, advising the female. Try to take off on foot, southbound, door Ellen. I think she's trying to run into traffic. We're trying to get police out there. They're going to be all tied up at the moment, though. Copy. You said southbound towards Dort? Southbound court towards door Ellen Avenue.

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0: I have 277 Vineyard Lane, 277 Vineyard, right off of Pasadena and Linden. We have an 18-year-old female, abdominal pain.
1: Happy and out.
0: Happy. Bravo, this is a Tier 1 non-emergent.
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0: I copy, ma'am. The Clio Senior Village, 11535 Plaza Drive, 11535 Plaza Drive, room 216 E. Edward, right off of Vienna Road. Looks like we have a 69-year-old male having trouble breathing with some cardiac history.
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1: 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Right off of Atherton, you have a 41-year-old female, chest pain, Amy, and having trouble breathing.
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1: 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Is that Maple Park Terrace, 5462 Maple Park Drive, building 5640, right off of Maple.

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0: I copy. 3309 Buick Street, 3309 Buick, right off of Pasadena. It's a tier 1 for a 29-year-old female, chest pain, and trouble breathing.
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0: Copy, sir. It's going to be a Tier 1 at Pineview, 958 Gerald Drive, 958 Gerald stage in the area. It's right off of Coldwater. We have a 60-year-old female overdose. She took 30 Tylenol a few minutes ago. She's being violent. We're going to get police in the police around that area.
1: Copy. 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

0: And I'm Bravo 894 for Tier 2 in the city of Flint. Sorry, who you're kind of low, where you're coming from?
1: 75 in Mount Morris.
0: I can see it's at the easy stop, 5106 North Saginaw, 5106 North Saginaw, right off of Pearson. 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
0: 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Right, I will be hot. That's it.
1: Yeah.

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1: I'm sorry, last year you were low.
0: 896. What was the building number again?
1: It's going to be building number 5252.
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0: It's 2155 Monaco, 2155 Monaco, right off of Crime. We have a 22-year-old male who fell, has an injury to his lip, and is now altered.
1: En route.
0: MMR Alpha 895, a little bit of a correction. He fell and bit his lip, and now the lip is hanging off of his face. E7's en route with you from downtown.
1: I'm clear on that. Thank you.

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0: 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Looks like it's right off Elm. I sent it. Looks like Med 1 is already on scene.
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1: I copy, sir. It's at the Westgate apartment, 3621 Pembroke Lane, 3621 Pembroke. Apartment number 2, right off of Atherton, is sent it.
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0: Two two eight six Nandy Hills Trails, right off of Lennon, between Dye and Elms. I sent it.
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1: Hi, Cappy, you're tier two. I'm sorry, you're tier one. Red Roof Inn, 4160 Pier Boulevard, 4160 Pier North. Right off of Pearson, your patient's in the lobby. 45-year-old male, altered, unknown any further.
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0: Oh, 7006 Greenwood, 7006 Greenwood. Right off of Carpenter. 81-year-old female. Trouble breathing. Poorly from a breathing treatment.
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0: 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It's going to be that same tier one that you just canceled from 1301 Leland. Patient is now requesting EMS to the residence again.
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0: I copy. Tier 1, 5460, Tennessee Road, 5460, Genesee, right off the hill for a 67-year-old male, trouble breathing. Patriot Alpha 312, thank you, but you can cancel. They're about a mile closer.
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0: I know you're just about to pull on. Our caller is calling us back saying he left and went POV again. To cancel.
1: 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Okay.

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1: 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We've got a bunch of loading. We're heading for Henry Ford.

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1: I'm sorry, I was trying to read through. We have a 4-year-old male who was assaulted, is now unconscious. 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
0: Three, two, one, Claremont. We had someone call in, say there was an overdose and then disconnect. We're going to try to get further information for you.
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0: Park cleaner, trouble's not on scene. You have a patient with a laceration to his head.
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0: I copy, it's 1459 North Packard Avenue, 1459 North Packard, with a cross of Davidson Road. You have an 85-year-old male, double breathing, fever, and abdominal pain, altered.
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0: Pedro Bravo 323 for Tier 1 in the city of Flint.
1: 323, northbound US 23, about to get off on Hill Road.
0: I copy. Your Tier 1 is 513 West Bundy Avenue, 513 West Bundy, right off of DuPont. 39-year-old man, vomiting.
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0: I've been probably working on the Lutheran.
1: One seven seven Hickory Lane, right off of Sheridan. 21-year-old female. Near fainting episode.
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0: Are you guys going to be all set there, or do you need police?
1: 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We'll be all set here. Thank you.
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1: Clear, so 13, 18, Banbury Place. Have a 87 male with chest pain.
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0: 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Clear V713 Thompson Street, have a 78-year-old man was altered. 326.
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0: 8-9-6. We've knocked several times. 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
1: You can disregard. Looks like they want POV.
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1: Hello.
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1: Affirmative, 177 Hickory.
0: Copy, we've been up and down Hickory Lane. There is no 177.
1: I'll try to call back.

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0: Voicemail is full, and there was a previous call for the same address there. 177 Hickory.
1: Copy. Thank you. Keep looking.

0: We were at 713, and there was a front door, side, back door. 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

0: 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That's 3-5.
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0: 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Abnormal vitals.
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0: 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It's right in front of Bedrock Studio, 3104 Flushing Road, 3104 Flushing Road. We have a subject that got hit by a four-wheeler. Looks like we have a 23-year-old black male, is conscious and breathing.
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0: MMR Echo 800 for this pedestrian PI. I copy. It might be a disregard. We have a caller on scene advising everyone's clearing out. The four-wheeler took off, and the patient's also no longer on scene. MMR Alpha 899.
1: 899.
0: I don't know if you copied the last traffic. We have a caller stating that everyone's clearing out. The four-wheeler took off, and the patient is not on scene.
1: We copy. Are we canceling them?
0: Hey, firm. We're going to go ahead and cancel.
1: I'm going to.
0: MMR Alpha 802 for a shooting, Mount Morris Township.
2: 802, from our last.
0: I'm sorry, I'm not. Where were we last, please?
2: We're going to be on Banbury and Colonial.
0: I copy. It's a shooting. 3349 Ridgeway Avenue. 3349 Ridgeway came in as a trouble. Looks like we have a 47-year-old male patient. No shirt, only wearing shorts. He was attacking a female, so someone shot him.
2: Copy.
0: Copy.

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1: ENO2.
0: Just be advised, we have a caller saying they lied about the shooting to get a faster response. We still have police in there. I don't know if you just want to slowly make your way over there.
1: Yeah, we'll casually head there.

0: 802.
1: 802, go ahead.
0: We're just going to stage for now in the area.
1: I copy. Alpha 802, looks like police are on scene. They're advising there is no shooting.
0: Perfect. We'll cancel then.
1: I copy.

It's going to be 6214 Beltry Lane, 6214 Beltry, right off of Fleming and Home. We have a 68-year-old female, uncontrolled nosebleed.

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Just want to let you know your caller is requesting to cancel, but they didn't give a reason why.

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1: 801, Linden and Flushing.
0: It's Pheasant Run 4237 Warbler, Drive 4237 Warbler. And Granite came in as a Tier 2 for a 32-year-old male with abdominal pain callback, saying he's having trouble breathing and then wasn't being cooperative with the call taker. We're going to get it set up for a police to respond.
1: Copy and route.

0: 7 and 3.
1: You're en route to an unknown medical alarm, but there is also a Tier 2 in-place apartment and a different apartment number. Whenever you clear from the alarm, would you be able to take that Tier 2?
0: Affirm.
1: Copy that. Thank you.

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0: Tier 2 is going to be at the Walmart, 5323 East Court Street in Burton. It's going to be at the bus stop right at the front. Your patient is going to be wearing a blue jacket, red sweatshirt, and gray sweatpants. I sent it.
1: Copy. We'll be en route.
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0: 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We have a 72-year-old female, trouble breathing.
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0: 8-1, 75-75 split, heading northbound.
1: Clear South American in 3219 Miller Road, be room 119 for a 21-year-old female with Hefe.
0: Hey, 801, copying route. Could you please repeat that room number?
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1: Patriot Alpha 195 for a Tier 2, City of Flint.
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0: 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Tier 1 and Davidson.
1: Bravo 792. It's going to be 9206 Davidson Road, 9206 Davidson, right off of Gale. He sent it.
0: Copy, we're on the
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1: All right, so we're trying to get back into Burton Place, and the lockout combination is not seeming to work, and the patient is wanting us to come back up to turn on her air conditioning, and we cannot get into the doors. What would you like us to do?
2: Give me one second. 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
1: Thank you.
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0: Yes, ma'am. Sir, Bravo 760. 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
1: 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It's Gibby for Ed, Tier 1 in Gremlin.
0: Copy that. We're northbound, 2465.
1: I copy. Gremlin Township, Tranquility Estates, ASC 4069 East Cook, 4069 East Cook. Room number 103, right off of Holly. 77-year-old male, has a fever and is altered.
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1: 131 second on high.
0: I copy. It's going to be at Genesis. Off of Holly, we have PD on scene requesting EMS for a male sub in front of the EORs. It's going to be for transport to either Hurley or McLaren.

0: 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Right off of Averill for a 47-year-old male. Trouble breathing and confusion.
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0: MMR Bravo 807 for full arrest in the city of Flint.
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0: Since the Briarwood Manor, 3011 North Center Road, right off of Leaf. He's room 307, bed 2, 87-year-old female, cardiac arrest, not breathing. 22 is en route with you from 69 to 475. Starting a defibrillator.
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1: I think it's going to be the Charter Senior Living of Linden, 5050 Amelia 1, right off of Silver Road. We have a 74-year-old male, figures at 32, he's not waking up, but is breathing. Good copy.

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0: 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I sent it.
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0: Set Carriage Town Square Apartments, 405 West Water Street. It's across the Grand Travis, apartment number 2320 for a Tier 2.
1: 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You can show us around.
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0: Three three zero nine Helber Street. It's across Seneca and Mac Air Tier 2.
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0: 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Could we get that address one more time?
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MMR Alpha 801 for Tier 2 in Flushing City. 206 North McKinley Road, just north of West Main Street, it's for Tier 2. Same amount.

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0: 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It's across Lennon and Linden. Apartment number 423, 423 for Tier 2.
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0: At 10255 10255 Halsey Road. Just south of Baldwin. It's for an 87-year-old female who's altered.
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Patriot Alpha 195 for Tier 1 Flint Township. Set Charter Senior Living 4444 West Court Street, it's London. It's building number 1, apartment number 1203, 2203 for a 75-year-old trouble breathing.

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0: 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It's just south of Carpenter. It's for a 66-year-old male, trouble breathing.
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0: Jet Shiloh comments, 3321 Buick Street, it's just south of Pasadena. Permit number 82, 82 for 2.
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0: 9:13.

0: 1481 141 South Center Road. Going to be waiting outside of the urgent care wearing brown coat, brown and black pants. So last night while intoxicated, and he's bleeding from the head. Tier 2.
1: Yeah, copy that.
0: LMR off of 801-2, City of Flint.
2: 801, door in cold.
0: It's a Tier 2 Holiday Inn Express, room 230.
2: 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Did you say room 230?
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0: To the Speedway 3155, 3155, the road crosses 75, 4-2-2.
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0: Check Court Street Village, 700 East Court Street, cross of Lapeer Road. Apartment number 319-319W2.
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0: Tech Kit Haven, 1069 1069 North Ballinger Highway. It's just north of Beecher. Room number 220, 220, bed number 2, for a 78-year-old female, full of rest. E6 is downtown. CPR is in progress.
1: Clear one, Robert.
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0: 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Across the state and rising, apartment number 546, 546 for Tier 2.
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0: At Eastgate Baptist Church, 4226 East Atherton Road. It's west of Genesee. Your patient's going to be in a blue Invicta for a 37-year-old female, diaphoretic, having a heart attack.
1: Kathy, you can show us around.
0: 1021.

0: It's at Simmons Square Apartments, 2101, 2101 Stedbron Street. It's across the Clio Road in Pearson. Apartment number 204. It's a tier 1 non-emergent. 59-year-old female possible stroke.
1: Copy. And our pager didn't go off.
0: Okay. I forgot to click on it.
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0: Pitt Pineview Estates, 538 Sorrel Drive. It's across at Coldwater in Genesee. It's for a 20-year-old male full arrest. He's cold to the touch.
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0: 1029.

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1: Airfoil Center.
0: Press. 3435, 3435 Hogarth Avenue. It's across of Corona Road for a 74-year-old female rapid heart rate.

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0: So the Grand Lake Methodist Church, 550-51 Bush Avenue. It's across the Saginaw. Your patient's going to be waiting inside the doors in a wheelchair for an 85-year-old male who's complaining of dizziness and irregular pulse.
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1: 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We'll be in it.
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0: MMR Alpha 801, Tier 1 in Plain Township. Captain, you'll be ALS for Bravo 0443 Hogarth Avenue. Cross up Corona and Grand. For a 74-year-old female, rapid heart rate with a heart history.
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2: 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We're going to need a medical examiner.
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1: Alpha 195, 75 northbound at Road Highway.

0: Tabby, you'll be ALS for Bravo 131 at the Grand Blanc Methodist Church, 15 Bush Avenue. It's across Saginaw. Your patient's going to be waiting inside the doors in a wheelchair for 85-year-old male, irregular pulse, and dizziness.
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0: 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To the Genesee Health System, 1040-1040 West Crystal Road, just west of Fenton. 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
1: Hi.
0: Do we have any updates about this call?
1: Negative. Police are in the area searching for the male.
0: So he's on foot right now?
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0: 326, can you get the numeric again? 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
1: It's 2839-2839 Concord Street. It's just a bailing alert.
0: Copy, thank you. I appreciate it.
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0: Going to Walgreens, 502 South Ballinger, 35-year-old male, sickle cell pain, is waiting in front wearing a multicolored hoodie. Apparently he was in the clearing, but it was taking too long to be seen.
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0: going to St. Paul Lutheran, 402-402 South Ballinger. It's a GPS fall location, medical alarm. No kayak, but I did try calling the subscriber phone number. It looks like it's a home phone. So I got no answer first.
1: Copy, we'll be en route.
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0: 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They got a 26-year-old female with assault injuries. 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

0: 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Your patient's going to be in the parking lot. 68-year-old female with a headache.
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1: 191, Flushing inbound.
0: 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It's for a 57-year-old female, trouble breathing.
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0: 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It's across of Hammerberg and Atherton.

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0: 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It's across the Hammerberg and Atherton for a 36-year-old female, trouble breathing with a history of asthma.

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0: 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You can see police on scene at 12049 Princewood Drive. It's across the Fenton Road. It's for a male who needs to be checked out.
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0: 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It's for a 52-year-old male who's altered.
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0: 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It's across a senior stage in the area. We have place in Rob Zeus and Mass.
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0: Patriot Alpha 195 for a full arrest and burn.
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0: Set the Hemp Hill in 3030 East Hemp Hill Road. It's across the door at room number 205-205. It's for an MH female, full arrest, E42 is en route from Mount Morris in Genesee.
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0: 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PD just checked on with her. She was just sleeping, and they said that you can cancel.
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0: 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Okay.

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1: Copy, is that Shiawassee Shore Mobile Home Park, 849 Beach Buggy Lane. Across the Rolston and Bridge, an 82-year-old male, trouble breathing. Linden Fire Zone Route along with E6 from Atherton and Fenton.
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0: Yes, sir. Well, I was calling 6-2. You said that million more for that call.
1: 5373 South Sheridan Road. Just north of West Hill. Staged in the area, we do a police and route for site transport.

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0: 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It's across Atherton and Saginaw. For a 21-year-old female, trouble breathing.
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1: 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It's for a 70-year-old male, sharp chest pains and trouble breathing.
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0: 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It's just west of Belsey at the AFC home for a Tier 2.
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0: 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It's across of Robert T. in Minnesota for Tier 2.
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0: Six two one Eastmont Drive, Teresa Webster and Dort. It's for a 77-year-old female with chest pains, trouble breathing, and a heart history. 12-6.

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0: 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For a 32-year-old male, rapid heart rate, trouble breathing with a heart history. 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
0: 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It's just North Davison. It's for a 50-year-old male, trouble breathing.
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0: Patriot Bravo 330 for Tier 1 in Gremlin Township. It's across of East Maple. It's for a 32-year-old female, trouble breathing, E25 en route from Linden and Hill.
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0: 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Affirmative. Got a Tier 2 for you in the City of Flint.
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0: 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So 600 block of Baker.
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0: 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You can have E6 from Jordan Webster.
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0: Pappy, it's a minor PI. Grambling and Jennings, Grambling and Jennings. PD's on scene. They got a 75-year-old female leg pain and a seatbelt burn. You're also going to have Monday fire. What was your location again?
1: Pappy and Rob from Grambling and Linden Road.

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0: Is there anywhere we could put a basic unit or another unit that could help us with the witnesses over here? How do you copy?
1: Barely can hear you. You're requesting another lift assist help. You need tier one response.
0: Tier two, just for a lift assist, just helping the patient from inside their living room down some steps.
1: Copy. Stand by. I'll try to get somebody to see you soon as I can.
0: Copy. Thank you.

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1: Mr. Alpha 725, Center in Atherton.
0: It's at 1611, 1611 Cromwell Avenue. It's called a port in Franklin for a 78-year-old male who's unconscious in the bathroom. He is breathing. E25 is en route from the South Point.
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0: 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It's south of Lake. It's for a 59-year-old male, trouble breathing with a COPD history.
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0: Patriot Alpha 195 for a Tier 1 Flint City.
1: Alpha 195. We're getting on course 75 south. Robert T.
0: Copy, it's 1053-1053 East Foss Avenue. It's across the Selby and Carpenter for a 67-year-old female with chest pains.
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1: 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It's across of M15. For a 36-year-old female, possibly having psych issues, she's altered at this time. I'm going to have you stage in the area. I'm going to get police out there as well. Forest fire is also en route.

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1: A forest fire is also en route to the AS.
0: Copy that.
1: Particular.

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1: Says Speedway 3155, 3155 Miller Road. Just east of 75. You can see police on scene for a male to be checked out. They're in the just north of the back lot.

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2: Zero.

0: Flint City, Bravo 166, a stage for a shooting. 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Police are en route.
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0: 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There's no medical there.
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0: Point Alpha 175 for Tier 2, Flushing Township. Copy that Sherwood Tanner, 5503 55 Road, it's just south of West Coldwater. For a 58-year-old male who's suicidal, he is being cooperative. We do have police en route as well, but there's no need to stage.
1: Copy.
0: 1455.

0: Atherton Crossing Mobile Home Park, 1549 1549 East Atherton Road, lot 78. It's across of Dort. Got a caller on scene. Can see the mother-in-law on the couch not answering the door. Treating it as unresponsive.
1: Copy.
0: It's going to be on Dina Drive in the mobile home park there.
1: Thank you for that.

0: Can be on Grand Traverse, north of Barrie, Grand Traverse, just north of Barrie. Got a passerby reporting about a 35-year-old white female, blue shirt, gray pants, laying on the side of the road. Did wave her arm when the caller drove by, though. Think she may be having a medical emergency. Caller didn't stop.
1: Copy. We'll be in after that.

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0: This is going to be a false alarm. She's awake. No medical.
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0: 5014 Cloverlawn Drive, Cross of Pearson. It's a medical alarm, a patient contact. 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

0: 2831, 2831 Eaton Place, cross of Pearson. Got a 55-year-old male and a serious hemorrhage from the nose. You know, E22 from Jordan 69, 01 response.
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0: 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Again, care 1, non-emergent.
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0: Six one six East Atherton Avenue, just west of Ogama. It's for a 95-year-old female who fell. It sounds like she might have passed out and fell. She is conscious now.

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0: It's at 628 McKinley Street. It's across the Ogama north of Hemp Hill. For 56-year-old female trouble.
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0: to the Genesee Community Health Center, 725 Mason Street, across the 5th. 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E6 is en route from downtown.
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0: 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It's across Vassar for a tier 2.
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0: 3468 Eastdale Drive, Pavelski in Richfield. It's going to be for a 55-year-old male. Stroke symptoms.
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0: Copy, it's on currently just west of Glenwood. Colors are passerby. We're checking for wearing a Michigan hat, brown sweatshirt, and blue jeans that was laying down on I-block. They didn't stop to check on them.
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0: You are clear to enter. They're going to be parked on the side of the road. Patient going to be in a black Suburban. PD for them.
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2: It's 3451, 3451 West Ray Road. It's just east of Jennings. It's a tier one non-emergent for a 67-year-old male, possible stroke.
0: 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You can show us on the ground.
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0: 2520 West Hill, beyond Torrey. There was an adult female that was unconscious outside. Said she's awake now. I'm trying to refuse.
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Ma'am, clear. It's Leo's Coney Island, 4151, 4 Walls, 51 Miller Road. Be off Lennon to Linden. It's a 17-year-old female who passed out. Looks like she's awake, lightheaded, and dizzy.

0: MMR Alpha 805 at Tier 1, City of Lift.
1: We are eastbound 69 coming up to
0: York. 1629, 1629 Wisconsin, south Iowa to Minnesota. It's a 26-year-old female injured her hand. Said there's serious bleeding. E7 will go with you from downtown Flint City.
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1: 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South of Harvard. 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

0: 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Sixty-twenty-six-zero-two-zero North Bell, CF Coldwater. 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
0: It's 5808-5808 Sally Court off of home. It's a 65-year-old being not feeling well and also trouble breathing. I'll get you a medic.
1: 166 copies would be en route.
0: And what's your location just for the tape?
1: Station 3.